Yeah, morning has broken. The sun's probably reached Oakdale by now. Yeah, Cat Stevens here. This is also Cat Stevens with Wild World, and we'll have a double from Johnny Farnham.

0: Well, Johnny Farnham, what a fabulous voice he had, didn't he? Talk of the Town, and one before that was called Rock Me Baby. You don't often hear that one, on his version anyway. Double from the Bee Gees coming up straight after this quick break.
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To Love Somebody and Run to Me from the Bee Gees. This is a band called Jigsaw. There was another band called Jigsaw in England, which had a hit with a thing called Sky High and various others. But this was the Australian one, Jigsaw. How Do You Do and Yellow River.

Blue Velvet, and the man had a velvet voice too, didn't he? Bobby Vinton, his name was. Sealed with a Kiss before that. Coming up, Gallery, Nice to Be With You, then a quick break and some Neil Diamond.

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Neil Diamond there had some beauties, didn't he? They were pretty long songs, some of them. Longfellow Serenade and Song Sung Blue. This fella had some long ones too. This is a 4-minute song, but it's a beauty. It's from Don McLean and it's called Vincent.

Great version. Dave Edmunds, The Promised Land. He had some big hits in America. He's very popular over there, but not very well known out here. This is also him with a song called Louisiana Man, and then the new sport and weather.

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Some fabulous voices in there with the Fifth Dimension. Last night I didn't get to sleep at all. Fifth Dimension also here, Up, Up and Away, and then a double from Ricky Nelson.

Mississippi, Kings of the World, that followed Conquistador from Procol Harum, a great tune. Here's Paul Simon, a mother and child reunion, a quick break, and when we come back, Slip Sliding Away from Paul Simon as well.

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4: Pretty good variety of music.

Johnny O'Keefe there. That's some great music, wasn't it? So Tough and Mountain of Love. Before that, Slip Sliding Away from Paul Simon. His Bad Finger, Day After Day, and Come and Get It.

Hope you've enjoyed the music today. I've had fun presenting it for you. Even though this is a pre-recorded show, I still enjoyed it. I hope you did too. I'm going to play one more song called The Guitar Man from Bread. Don't forget, after the news, sport and weather, Wes with more music and less talk, and then Drive with TJ. It's a good Friday here on the Sounds of MacArthur. Bye-bye.

0: Big thanks to Glenn for another great show there. You're with Wes. Let's talk more music. We'll be back with Julianne.
1: Sounds of MacArthur.
0: Okay, here's Kenny and Julianne.

is your turnout. You can't make it on your own. You're on the Sounds of MacArthur with Wes. Hope you're enjoying the music so far. Let me know if you're enjoying it. Give me a message. Thank you.

0: 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Then we're coming back with Suzanne Vega.
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0: Cause I gotta have faith. Ooh, I gotta have faith. 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
0: It's Toto now and Africa. On the way we have Roxette, Ray Brown and the Whispers, Promises, REO Speedwagon, Fruit 1910, Fruit Gun Company.

That was Promises there, and Baby It's You from the late '70s. Hope you're enjoying the music. Shout out to Katie listening in. Hope you're enjoying the music, Katie. Here's REO Speedwagon now, and this is called Time for Me to Fly.

Okay, that was REO Speedwagon. It's time for me to fly. Okay, here's 1910 Fruit Gum Company, 123 Red Light. We got the news after this, and we're back with Charlie Rich.

here on Sounds of MacArthur with Wes. We have Rob Thomas, Mama Cass, Keith Urban and Pink, Bon Jovi, Elton John. It's all on the way. Here's Rick Springfield from the early 70s and Believe It.

You're on the Sounds of MacArthur. That was Rich Springfield, Believe in Me. You're with Wes. Today, let's talk all music. Here's Rob Thomas from the 2000s and Ever the Same.

0: Okay, we got some great sponsor messages coming up, and we're coming back with a bit of Mama Cass.
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Yeah, I've had one too many. Here's Bon Jovi from the Have a Nice Day album. This is the second single of it. It's called Welcome to Wherever You Are.

0: Okay, that was Hoodoo Gurus, 1,000 miles away, and let's get on to the next.
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That was Casey Chambers there and Not Pretty Enough from the early 2000s. We're going to get into some Kiss Unplugged, and this is called Every Time I Look at You.

no better now. I've given it all away. 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Yeah, I was just a boy. I've given it all away. 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I've given it all away. I was just a boy.

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1: Okay, here's Linda Ronstadt now. Silver Threads and Golden Needles from the late 60s.

On the way, we got Nirvana, Paul McCartney and Wings, Peter, Paul and Mary, Pearl Jam, Psychedelic Furs. It's all coming your way. Here's Nirvana, All Apologies.

0: Okay, we got some more great sponsor messages coming your way. Then we kind of come back with Pearl Jam and Neil Young.
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0: Okay, here's Pearl Jam and Neil Young, and this is called Rockin' in the Free World.

you on the sounds of Cardboard West. Hope you're enjoying the music this afternoon on this Friday afternoon. That was Psychedelic Furs and Heartbreak Beat. Let's go to the album A Night at the Opera from Queen. And this is a track off it called 39. Great acoustic guitar in this.

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2: 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He had this one in 1986. This is Snowy White, and this is called For You.

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Bittersweet and Action from the 70s. We've got Bangles, Billy Idol, all on the way. And then we've got some community announcements and we'll get you your news, sport and weather on.

Bangles there, Manic Monday. Okay, we got a song for Peter from Ambervale. Hope you enjoy the music, Peter, and you like this. Here's Billy Idol, Rebel Yell.

0: Okay, we've got some community announcements coming up, and then we've got the news, sport and weather. And after that, we're back with Faith No More.
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5: I'm Mark Dransfield. The chair of a Senate inquiry into the recent Telstra outage has berated the telco over its handling of the incident. Last week's outage left millions of people without service and meant around 600 customers couldn't reach 000. Telstra has conceded the outage may have been avoided if a software update was completed or a newer server was installed. Senator Sarah Hanson-Young has told the inquiry the telco mismanaged its preparations.
6: The process to document whether an update had or hadn't happened wasn't in place. The device itself seems to be out of date. And this doesn't seem like a complex matter. This seems like incompetence.
5: The federal government says multiple sclerosis medications will remain subsidised while a pricing dispute with global drug makers is resolved. There was a possibility to widely use drugs for people with MS would be withdrawn from the PBS, pushing up the price by thousands of dollars. But Health Minister Mark Butler says that's been averted for now.
7: Those drugs will not be taken off the PBS. So all of those Australians out there with MS whose lives have been changed by these drugs can be confident that they're not about to be ripped off the PBS. We're going to do a broader review about the range of medicines available for Australians with MS.
5: The US president claims assessments have found voting infrastructure in the country is vulnerable to being compromised. In a national address, Donald Trump has accused China of committing the largest compromise of election data in history in 2020 and made claims of what he called a deep state cover-up. He made multiple references to the 2020 presidential election, which he lost to Joe Biden. Mr. Trump has vowed to act on the issues raised.
8: Our purpose in disclosing this information is not to weaken confidence in election, but to earn that confidence by confronting vulnerabilities and correcting them very, very quickly. And that's what we're doing.
5: ASIC is warning of a sudden rise in online pump and dump scams targeting people with retirement savings. In these scams, victims are lured into social media and urged to buy specific shares. Once the stock price spikes, the scammers dump their stocks and leave consumers with massive losses. Commissioner Alan Kirkland says people should remain vigilant.
9: You should always be cautious about responding to an ad that features a celebrity or a supposed finance expert online. Many of those are scams. You should be cautious about clicking on links from those sorts of ads online. And if somebody's trying to get you to join a private forum or a private chat group, that is a real red flag.
5: A new instrument developed by Australian scientists will help astronomers study never-before-seen elements of our universe. Professor Richard McDermott says the tool will enhance the capabilities of the Very Large Telescope in Chile.
10: We use that to measure what the atmosphere is doing over 1,000 times a second. That measurement lets us correct for Earth's atmosphere and sharpen the images as if the atmosphere wasn't even there.
5: And another two presumed positive cases of H5 bird flu have been found in seabirds in WA. It takes the total cases of confirmed or presumed positive cases to 17 for Australia. This is Air News. Geelong's Max Holmes could be sidelined for the rest of the AFL season after injuring his ankle against the Saints last night. Sarah Patterson reports.
4: The talented midfielder landed awkwardly on his foot during the final quarter of last night's game, in which the Cats got home by 27 points. Holmes was seen post-match wearing a moon boot. Coach Chris Scott suggested it could potentially be a serious injury, but wouldn't be drawn until the club sees the result of further scans. The Cats have already lost superstar forward Jeremy Cameron to a knee injury, for which he underwent surgery during the week. Sarah Patterson, S Sport.
5: Tonight, the Swans take on the Crows. A spot in the NRL's top four will be on the line tonight when the Sharks welcome the Knights in the Shire. In the late match, the Storm's slim final hopes go on the line when they face the Roosters in Sydney. Southeast Melbourne Phoenix have signed young Australian guard Dash Daniels for the upcoming NBL season. Regarded as one of Australia's best emerging prospects, the 18-year-old makes the switch from Melbourne United. And Formula One champion Lando Norris will cop a 10-place grid penalty at this weekend's Belgian Grand Prix after his car was fitted with a fourth new battery this season. Australian Independent Radio News.
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0: Okay, the weather for Macarthur and Wallandilly areas. At the moment, it's on 16 degrees, and that was the top of the day. It's going up and down in temperature, I can tell you that. We got Saturday fog, then sunny. Temperatures range from 19 up to 19 degrees. Sunday, fog, then sunny, up to 19 again. Monday, fog, then sunny, up to 19 again. I know I'm a bit of a record here. We'll go to Tuesday, and temperatures are going to range from a cool 4 degrees up to 20 for Tuesday. We're on the last hour. We've got Charlie coming in to do the next from 4 till 7 for our run home.
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0: Okay, here's a request for Sean. I hope you're going to enjoy this, Sean. 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

0: Okay, we got some great sponsor messages coming up, and then we're coming back with Uncanny X-Men from the 80s.
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0: Okay, we've got Ultravox, Francis Dunnery, Heart, The Doors, Beatles, Foreigner, Paul and Oates all on the way. Here's Uncanny X-Men. Everybody wants to work.

here on the Sounds MacArthur. Stick around. We've got Charlie in at 4 o'clock. This is Ultravox, from the early 80s, and this is called Vienna.

here on the Sounds of MacArthur with Wes. Still to come, we've got Heart, Doors, The Beatles, Foreigner, Paul & Oates, Bryan Adams. Still on the way. It's Francis Dunnery. Get it right. American Life in the Summertime from the 90s.

0: We've got some great sponsor messages coming up, and then we're coming back with The Doors, The Beatles, Foreigner, and Hall & Oates. Then the 4 o'clock news, and we got Charlie in after the 4 o'clock news.
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0: Okay, here's The Doors now from the late 60s, early 70s. And this is called Riders on the Storm.

And that was the Beatles set in Strawberry Fields Forever from 1969. We're going to get in a bit of Foreigner next, and here's Soul Doctor from their few of their best albums. It's always on one of them. Here they are, Foreigner and Soul Doctor.

0: Okay, that's me for the day. I hope you've enjoyed the music this afternoon. I'll be back next Friday. Stay good, stay safe.
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0: Okay, that's it for me. 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Charlie's next, playing a variety of music. 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
4: 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The first one is from All Saints.

Sounds of MacArthur, big run of 90s and 2000s tunes there. Up the top we had All Saints, followed by Natalie Imbruglia. Then we had Avril Lavigne, and finishing off with Beyoncé. It is news time, Sounds of MacArthur.

0: 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More great music coming up after this.
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1: At Greystanes on the M4 motorway, there's a crash involving two cars. Expect significant delays. If you're driving in the rain, please drive to the conditions and stay safe. Here's one from Killing Heidi.

0: Sounds of MacArthur. Jimmy Barnes there with his cover of Ain't No Mountain High Enough. Before that, we had Killing Heidi. Coming up, more great music from Robin and Kylie Minogue.
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0: Sounds of MacArthur, Mariah Carey there. After these messages, I've got one from AC/DC and a classic from Franz Ferdinand. Don't go anywhere.
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1: At Greystanes on the M4 motorway, there's a crash involving two cars. Heavy traffic conditions there. Expect significant delays. If you are driving in rain, please be careful and drive to the conditions. Up next, we've got one from the Lars.

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0: In today's fast-paced world, getting your brand noticed is more important than ever. 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
4: 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ดอลลาร์สหรัฐแต่รัฐบาลลาวบ่ได้เปิดเผยจำนวนแห่ทาสที่ส่งออกไปจีนแท้ๆว่ามีเท่าใดแท้แต่คาดหมายรายหับแท้จริงอาจสูงถึง3ตื้อดอลลาร์ท่านวิไลวงศ์บุตรดาคำรองประธานคณะประจำสภาแห่งชาติกล่าวอยู่ในกองประชุมวิสามัญเทื่อที่1ของสภาแห่งชาติสุดที่10ในมื้อวันที่6กรกฎาคม2026นี้ว่ารัฐบาลลาวต้องเข้มงวดในการกวดกาและบ่ควรอนุญาตให้บริษัทที่บ่ได้คุณภาพและมาตรฐานเข้ามาลงทุนด้านแห่ทาสในลาว
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1: We live in a great local community, but did you know one in six Australian children live in poverty? 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
2: Gentlemen, the show is about

Welcome, everybody, once again to an awesome Asian fusion. I'm Johnny. Lecky is here too. And oh, what's this, Leck? Oh, today's program, Oldies and Newbies. So we start off with a new song or an old song? It doesn't matter. So we play a new song and an old song. Oh, awesome. Well, here on Asian Fusion, if you aren't aware, you haven't been listening, where have you been? Good question. I'm glad I asked. But here in Asian Fusion, it's pretty simple, really. We have five countries that we visit, but we don't know which one we're going to go to first. So on to find out how to get to where we want to play first, we're trying to be very diplomatic, and we have the Wheel of Asia. Proudly donated by Auntie, who was working with Betty and Joe beforehand. And well, they left the Wheel of Asia behind and they said, just use that. So that's what we do. So what happens is Lex spins the Wheel of Asia and we find a place to go to first. So there's five places, four slots. So one place misses out. So on the board is the mystery country, which last week was the Philippines. It got up. Yeah. China. We have Thailand, Korea, and Japan. So what will it be this week for oldies and newbies? Alec, can you please give the Wheel of Asia an almighty spin?

0: This is Thailand.
1: Oh, it's Thailand. Sawadee krap. Thailand missed out last week, so lucky they got on this week. Very lucky indeed. Well, it's oldies and newbies here in Asian Fusion tonight, and we'll kick it off with an oldie song first. But let's check out the weather in Thailand, and let's go to a place that really many people in Australia probably don't even know. It's in the northeast of Thailand, in a place called Udon Thani. Udon Thani. And that's in Isan. It's near Laos border. So the weather there today. Well, it's raining there, very much like it here in Sydney. 31 degrees, though. Tomorrow, cloudy in 32, and Sunday, cloudy in 32, before more rain comes their way. It is the wet season, of course, in Thailand. So there we go. A new place in Thailand we've been to. It's oldies and newbies tonight, and let's kick it off. Oh, my goodness me. It's Joey Fuss. What's it? Oh, you love the songs and you love the music. Shazam it and sing along. Asian Fusion, 100.3 FM.

Couple Cup. That is the wonderful Sarah Sahola. And if you don't mind, bringing us the end of our great music of oldies and newbies from Thailand. We also had Mean, the band Mean, and Tang Bad Voice. Pastel was their song. We had La Lisa and the FIFA song called Goals. Triumph Kingdom and Handkerchief. That's a very oldie. We had a newbie. A song all about the city with the longest name, Bangkok. No, the other one. I'm not going to pronounce it lucky. Thank you very much. And that is Navan. And we kicked it all off appropriately with Joey Fuss Was It and Rocket Festival, which is a festival that is held in Isan and in Udon, which we did the weather for. And well, they shoot rockets in the air. I think it's after... look, it's a festival after... what is it? Songkran. Thank you. It's a festival after Songkran. And yeah, they shoot rockets into the air to try and promote rain. And well, they shot too many rockets up this year and they've got too much rain. It happens, isn't it? Can't trust those rockets. Just ask Mr. Tesla. Although he's doing not too bad with rockets. Anyway, the number one song this week in Bangkok has been the number one song for 14 weeks on the Billboard charts over there. And, well, it is Perpetch featuring Lipta. This is a great song. It's called Fear. In fact, it's been at number one for... It was in January this song came out, January 29th, so like in February, start of February. Spent 8 weeks at number one there and then spent 14 weeks now since April. Quickly, get your calculators out. 22 weeks. You're the winner if you got that one. Oh, yeah. Congratulations. But anyway, 22 weeks, number one, not simultaneously. But 14 weeks, that's pretty cool. Anyway, this is the song. It is Perpetch and Lipta here on Asia.

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3: Sawadee ka.

Yes, Cobble Cup, yes indeed. There we go. Well, we've been to Thailand here in Asian Fusion. Welcome back. Where we go to next? We're on the board as Lecky takes off Thailand. We've got Japan, the mystery country. We've got China and we've got Korea. That's right, yeah. 1, 2, 3, 4. Beautiful. All right, so Lecky, can you please give the Wheel of Asia an almighty spin?

0: diseased Korea.
1: Adios-a. It is Korea. And let's have a look at some oldies and newies from Korea. So let's kick it off with some weather, shall we? Let's go to lovely Seoul, because that's the place everyone wants to go to, isn't it? To see Gangnam. Yeah, well, actually, it's probably not a good idea. Cool, it's wet. Very wet indeed. Top temperature today, 29 degrees and showers. Tomorrow, showers and 25 degrees. And Sunday, showers as well. Oh, my goodness me. It's raining all week. Maybe they had rockets from Thailand as well go over there. Well, that's the North Koreans are doing their rocket festival again. I don't think it's the right kind of rockets, though. Not to produce rain, that's for sure. Oh, we mentioned Gangnam Style, or Gangnam. That's a place in Seoul. It's a pretty ritzy part of Seoul. But this song really kicked it all off for Korean pop music around the world. It is PSY and Gangnam Style. If you love the music, Shazam it! 100.3.

0: gonna do it with me now. 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
1: It is what it is, devil like, oh she's a whole different animal.

감사합니다. Yeah, thank you very much. Music from Korea. That is Mamu. And they're coming down under in September, I think. Yeah. Yeah, and that's Four Flowers from them, featuring also in the group there, Waza. Great to have them back as well, because they would have been in the oldies, but they reformed, and that's their new song. We also had Mellow Mace here on Asian Fusion and Love Maybe. We had EXO and Crowned. Blackpink were there, As If That Is Your Last. Aespa was there with WDA, A Whole Different Animal, and we kicked it off with the granddaddy of them all. The one who kicked off the Korean pop music scene, really, around the world. And PSY and Gangnam Style. There you go. That's our music from Korea. But what is the number one song this week? Well, it's the same as last week. It is Idol. And this is called Gimme That Love. Oh, yeah. Gimme that. I want it. It's mine. Asian Fusion.

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Now, welcome back to Asian Fusion here on the Sounds of MacArthur, and the quacky makes it sound basically, well, the sound of quacky means that it is the flip side, the B-side, part two of Asian Fusion. Well, we've been to Korea and also Thailand. So on the board left is the mystery country, to China and also Japan. So Lek, what will it be tonight for part two of Asian Fusion? Is it? Oh, just spin the wheel.

0: it China.
1: Oh, ni hao, China. Yeah. Yes, let's see what the weather's like in China. Hopefully a little bit better than what it is in Seoul. Let's go to Shanghai, which is next door to Shanglo. But I know it's one of Joe's jokes. He used to love it. He used to love that joke. But anyway, very high temperatures in Shanghai. In fact, there's a warning for extreme high temperatures. Top temperature today at 37 degrees. But that's going to change tomorrow as that rain is starting to make its way into Shanghai area from Korea. And tomorrow, chance of a thunderstorm and 34 degrees. Thunderstorm on Sunday and 33 degrees. Well, it is double... No, it's not. It's oldies and newbies today. Yeah, oldies and newbies. So we're playing an old song and a new song from our archives here in Asian Fusion. And this is a cool one. This is quite a rockier song, actually. This is from J.J. Ling, and it's called Cow Cow. Enjoy Asian Fusion. And if you love it, Shazam it.

Shay Shay. That stopped very abruptly, didn't it? Shay Shay. Yes, that is ZU and Cosmic Playground, a number one song this year on the Chinese charts. Chinese Uni charts, TME Uni charts. So, yeah, it's been a number one song there for a couple of weeks. Not this week. But we're doing oldies and newbies, and that definitely is a newbie. We had a Q's 5 and Give Me or Give You a Love Potion. Give Me a Love Potion. You can go with one right now, actually. We had Xu Shan. Oh, yeah, Charlie. And Waiting for a Sunny Day. I'll be back on Monday, Charlie. Although if you're in Shanghai, probably another week. Or if you're in Thailand, another month. Well, that's all right, because a long Lan Sang, riding in the misty rain. He loves it. He loves the rain. We had Xin Yu and Passion, and we kicked it all off with JJ Lin and an oldie and a Rocky song too. Ciao, ciao. Well, what is the number one song this week in China on the TME Uni charts? Well, the number one song this week is a brand new one. And he's in a TV show called Breaking Dawn. This is Carrie Wang and Steal the Moon. Number one song this week in China. Xie xie.

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0: Oh, bit of monkey magic here on Asian Fusion. Oh, love it, love it, love it. Look, we're at the last part of the program. It's basically two countries in one slot. We've been to China tonight. We've been to Korea. And we've been to Thailand. So where to next on the board is Japan and the mystery country. I'm hoping for the mystery. That'd be so cool. But we'll see. Lecky, for the last time tonight, can you please give it a almighty spin? Thank you. Oh, my God.
1: Japan!
0: Oh, lovely, it's Japan. So that means the mystery country goes back off the board and misses out this week. So, all right, it is oldies and newbies from Japan. Konnichiwa. Let's have a look at the weather for Tokyo. Is it wet? Is it raining like it is in Shanghai and Seoul? Let's have a look. It is indeed. It is indeed. In fact, although the rain is easy, Yokohama is getting some rain as well as the north of Japan. So it's all around Tokyo at the moment, but yes, there'll be some rain coming tomorrow at a top temperature of 30 degrees, 32 degrees on Sunday. So it's hot, but it's wet. So I wonder if that rain is just, coming in from the tropics maybe. Who knows? But anyway, here we go. Oldies and newbies for the last time tonight. It is from Japan, and let's kick it off with Jen Horishio. And Koi, how cool is this? Asian Fusion on the Sounds of MacArthur 100.3 FM.

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What a great way to finish the show here on Asian Fusion tonight with The Snowman, a brand new song from them called Bang. Loved it, loved it, loved it. We also had the all-conquering and record-breaking song from US Obi and Idol. We had Hannah and Bad Girl, and also an oldie from Creepy Nuts, Bling Bang Bang Born. We had a brand new song from Haku and called Ishin. And we kicked it all off with the awesome Jin Hirishio and Koi. Well, it's time for Lecky and I to head on out of here for another week of Asian Fusion. Thanks very much for hanging out with us and having a great time listening to the different types of music from Asia. Here is the number one song this week from Japan. It's Be First and Missing. And remember, if you're gone missing next week, we will miss you. So please come back. Asian Fusion. Couple cup.

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0: 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And above all, I want you to be very, very careful."

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The year when I was 21, John that year was 23. That was the year, that was the spring we planted the white magnolia tree. This tree, said John, shall grow with us, and every year it will bloom anew. This is our life, this is our love. And the white magnolia grew and grew. Oh, youth is a thing of fire and ice and currents that run hot and white, and its world is as bright as the sun. I was 21, and I wore a ponytail, and we went to the movies and wept over Jane Wyman. And John sang, "They try to tell us we're too young," a little off-key, but very nicely, really. And we hurried through our crowded days with beautiful plans, boundless ambitions, and golden decisions. There is so much the young heart clamors for. This it must have, that it cannot live without, and it must be all or nothing. For aren't we the masters of creation? Oh, valiant and untamed were we when we planted the white magnolia tree. And the white magnolia grew and grew, holding our love within its core. And every year it bloomed anew, and we were 21 no more. No more untamed, no more so free, nor so young, nor so wild and aflame were we. Dearer to us then grew other things: easy sleep, books, a quiet holiday, good talk, the beauty of old faces. We have known many things since then: the death of a child, and the bitter lesson that a heart which breaks must mend itself again, that it can and must be done, and what loyalty can mean, and how real a word like courage can become, and that solitude can be rich and gratifying and quite different from loneliness. There is so little the serious heart requires: friends, faith, a window open to the world, pride and work well done, and the strength to live in a changing world and still maintain the heart's own private peace. Dear heaven, I give thanks to thee for the things I did not know before, for the wisdom of maturity, for bread and a roof, and for one thing more. Thanks, because I still can see the bloom on the white magnolia tree.

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It's another great tune now on Sounds of MacArthur. That's what I'd like to know. 100.3 FM.

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0: 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He likes to grab 'em early when they're feeling fine. Everybody gets a little rise and shine with that great big

0: Big win for the Adelaide Crows, defeating Sydney Swans on their home turf. Terry Daniel with the details.
1: The AFL action saw the Adelaide Crows take a 16-point win over the Sydney Swans, 13-9-87 to 10-11-71 at the SCG. That moves the Crows to third on the AFL ladder. Crows forward Darcy Fogarty telling Fox Footy he knew they'd need to keep the pressure on.
2: Huge win, yeah. We knew what we're up against coming here with the amount of pressure they bring, and that was a big focus for us to sort of try and handle that and bring our own pressure. So I thought we did that really well, and we were lucky enough to come away with the win tonight.
1: Terry Daniel, Air Sport.
0: In NRL, the Sydney Roosters claimed their fourth straight victory with an 8-point win over Melbourne Storm, a major injury blow for the Storm, with Will Warbricks sustaining a potentially season-ending Achilles injury. Earlier, Cronulla Sharks held on for a 20-18 victory over the Newcastle Knights. Sharks coach Craig Fitzgibbon says he was impressed with his side's resilience.
3: They turned up. They're a handful tonight, and they're a good side, so I just like the way we didn't go away at all. Like, not at any point did I see us not stay at it.
0: McLaren's Lando Norris will have a 10-place grid penalty at the Belgian Grand Prix as a result of exceeding the permitted number of engine parts. The world champion's car will be fitted with his fourth new battery of the season, one more than is permitted. And tonight, the Wallabies meet Italy in Perth. Australian Independent Radio News.
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5: It's going to be partly cloudy today with a slight chance of a shower becoming less likely this morning. Some light winds will be around. It's going to reach a top of 19 degrees today. Partly cloudy tomorrow and 19 degrees. And Monday, partly cloudy as well and 19 degrees. It's currently 10 degrees here in Campbelltown. It's 9 degrees at Camden and Picton.
6: Keeping MacArthur going. It's the sounds of MacArthur update. Traffic update.
5: There's no issues around the MacArthur area at the moment, but it's Silverwater Road at Derby Street. There's a burst water main there that's affecting one of three northbound lanes. That's all your latest news, sport, weather and traffic together here at 100.3, the sounds of MacArthur.

Going all the way back to 1980 to kick off the show this morning from his album Middleman. That's Boz Scaggs and a breakdown dead ahead. A little bit of a trivia on that. Vanetta Fields played sung backing vocals on that. Also, Ray Parker Jr., remember him? He was playing guitar on that. Yeah, so a bit of trivia. Morning, anyway. Morning, everybody. Welcome to Saturday Morning 100.3, the sounds of MacArthur, where it's 11 minutes past 6 o'clock on this. Well, it's sort of cold and not cold outside at the moment. It's about 11 degrees, so it's not too bad, but it's still cool. It's winter, so you better rug up if you are going out and about. I've still got my jacket on here in the studios because the heater appears not to be working. But anyway, that's the way it is. Morning to Angela too, who's on the way home from her overnight work there at Australia Post, keeping the country churning and ensuring that everybody gets their mail and all that sort of stuff. But morning, darling. Drive safely. I'll be here through until 9 o'clock this morning, and then, of course, Carmelina will be in after the news at 9. Heaps of music. I'm just reading the local district reporter at the moment. Actually, a lot of information in that about different stuff that's happening around the district, so we'll impart some of that knowledge to everybody as we go out throughout the morning. It's Bread. You're at 100.3, the sounds of MacArthur.

was Al Stewart. Time Passages. Yeah, it's 19 minutes past 6 o'clock. It is Saturday morning in MacArthur. Applications are closing soon for the New South Wales Government Holiday Break Spring and or Summer Program for 2026-2027. Do you want to know what that's all about? Well, it's about people that want to arrange stuff for kids to do. Well, older kids mainly, to do during the school holidays. Applications are encouraged to design activities that support meaningful and inclusive experiences for young people to connect with friends in their local community, such as skill building classes, creative workshops, sport and performing arts programs. Provide free access to activities outside of school in a cost of living crisis and is aimed at young people aged 12 to 24. Eligible organisations can apply for both rounds in a single application. Successful applicants will receive one funding agreement for the program. So if you'd like to get involved in that, just go to newsouthwales.gov.au/holiday break. Now, the applications close next Wednesday at 4 p.m. So if you are interested in running some form of a school holiday program for kids, kids to adults, really, aged 12 to 24 years, get onto that website and put your applications in now. You're at 100.3, the Sounds of MacArthur. It's 20 minutes past 6 o'clock.

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Sam Bender and Olivia Dean there. A little bit of a Rain Me In, spot on 6:30. You're on 100.3, the sounds of MacArthur. All lady breast cancer survivors are invited to join a regular walking group on the first and third Tuesday of the month at the start of the Nepean River Bike Track in Camden. They meet in the car park there at 9:30 a.m. and the third Tuesday is this coming Tuesday, actually. So if you want to take part in it, get on out there. 9:30 a.m. at the Nepean River Bike Track in Camden. Or if you'd like more info on it, you can call Judy on 0414 476 199. Wouldn't call her now, but 0414 476 199. Added bonus, there's coffee and cake afterwards too, so get on down there if you'd like to be part of that social activity. This is Riley and Micah McLaurin. Great version of MacArthur Park. You're at 100.3, the sounds of MacArthur.

I used to think the Donna Summer extended version of that song was the best I've ever heard, but I think that one's the best, especially with the addition of the Royal Philharmonic Orchestra into that. Just gives it that bigger, larger sound, and hasn't Riley got a great voice? You're at 100.3, The Sounds of MacArthur. This is Ian Donaghy, babbling on until 9 o'clock this morning on your local radio station here in MacArthur. This here, Mondays and Wednesdays. Yeah, get in halfway during the week because I don't work anymore. It's a bit of one of life's luxuries, I suppose, after a little while when you've worked for so long. But anyway, we'll all get there one day. Everybody will get there one day to enjoy, hopefully, a little bit of peace and quiet in retirement and just do what you want to do, not what everybody else wants you to do. It's 22 minutes to 7 o'clock. It is Saturday morning in MacArthur. Good morning.

0: The Bengals, a little bit of a hazy shade of winter. It's what we're in at the moment, actually. 17 minutes to 7 o'clock Saturday morning in Macarthur. You can join the Coffee Muggers. That's right. They're the best small social group in Camden. So they say. From retired people to those still in the workforce who love food, a chat, a dessert, as well as supporting local eateries. You can visit them at thecoffeemuggers.com.au for a list of events that are coming up. There are no fees to join. You can just come along and have a great time. So if you're into eating and wandering around Camden with a load of people, like-minded people, and supporting local eateries and all that sort of stuff, we'll get into the Coffee Muggers. Especially if you like a coffee, it's like I do. But anyway, only have a couple a day. Can't have heaps. Not like years ago. Keeps you up all the time. 16 minutes to 7 o'clock. Up after the break, one from Bill Medley and Jennifer Warnes.
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2: 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If you have got a debt, we would have written to you first. If we do ring you, our staff will identify themselves and let you know how you can call us back. 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

I always remember that dance sequence in Dirty Dancing, don't you? It's Bill Medley and Jennifer Warnham. I've had the time of my life. Great movie that was. They won a Grammy for that from memory. All the way back in, what was it, 1987. My goodness. So long ago now. It feels so long ago. And some people weren't even born. And a lot of people weren't even born then, were they? So, but anyway, I don't remember. My youngest son wasn't even born then. My goodness. Just, oh, bloody hell. Anyway, Bill Medley and Jennifer Warnham, I've had the time of my life. You're at 100.3, The Sounds of MacArthur. This is Ian Donaghy with you through until 9 o'clock this morning. It's 8 minutes to 7. Meantime, the news are coming up at 7 o'clock.

Number one in back in 1981. That was his first. Actually, got to number four, not number one. The album got to number one. It's Billy Fell and Bad Habits. Woggerborn originally, and he had another. He actually had a number one single. You might remember it. You Weren't in Love with Me. Maybe you don't. But anyway, he only had three singles, but. Three relatively big hits, all in the top 20 in the Australian charts and some in the New Zealand charts. Went on to be the lead singer of the Warren Daly Big Band. Runs a successful recording studio, apparently. It's 4 minutes to 7 o'clock, which means we've got the news coming up at, it's less than 4 minutes, 3.5 minutes time. I'll be back after the news. To take us there, here's the Boys Town Gang. You can't take my eyes off of you. You're at 100.3, the sounds of my car.

0: deepened with a potentially season-ending Achilles injury to Will Warbrick. Roosters half Sam Walker told Nine they were tough opponents.
1: Yeah, they turned up. Yeah, all credit to them. Obviously losing a fair few players and obviously losing your winger during the games. Always tough there. And yeah, it was definitely a battle out here. Pretty wet, slippery conditions. The field's chalking up pretty bad out here. But yeah, happy to get the 2 points. But there's definitely a lot to work for.
0: In the early game, the Cronulla Sharks defeated the Newcastle Knights 20-18 in Cronulla. Terry Daniel, Airsport.
2: Lions veteran Dane Zorko won't be taking West Coast for granted in tonight's clash. Brisbane are fourth on the ladder while the Eagles are struggling at 16th. Zorko says the team is still fierce competition.
3: I saw that last week against the Western Bulldogs. They played some superb football. Unfortunately for them, they couldn't get the result done, but they play enough games like that, they're going to win a lot more. And you can certainly see the direction they're heading in. So, yeah, we're wary, no doubt about it.
2: Last night, the Adelaide Crows had a 16-point win over Sydney Swans, 13-9-87 to 10-11-71 at the SCG. And Aussie golfer Lucas Herbert has raised eyebrows at the round two of the Open Championship. He now leads the standings by a shot after hitting a round of 62. Australian Independent Radio News.
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5: We have a partly cloudy day today with a slight chance of a shower becoming less likely later on this morning. Light winds will be around. It's going to reach a top of about 19 degrees today. Looking ahead for tomorrow, partly cloudy and 19. And the same for back to work Monday, partly cloudy and 19. It's currently 8 degrees in Campbelltown. It's 7 degrees at Camden and Picton.
6: Keeping MacArthur going. It's the sounds of the MacArthur update. Traffic update.
5: Well, you're doing well on the roads around the MacArthur area at the moment. No issues except at Silverwater. Silverwater Road at Derby Street. There's a burst water main there. That's affecting one of three northbound lanes. That's all your latest news, sport, weather and traffic together here at 100.3. The sounds of MacArthur.

Dino and White Flag. You're at 100.3, the Sounds of MacArthur. Good morning. It's 10 minutes past 7 o'clock on this Saturday morning, this cold Saturday morning in MacArthur. Not as cold as what it has been, but it's a little bit warmer. It's 8 degrees. And so it was only 4 degrees or something the other week when I was down here. But anyway, it's not too bad. Morning to Wazza and, what, Ali's up listening as well. What, did something happen? Hope she didn't mess the bed. I have to get out of bed. But anyway, morning to you both. Thanks for tuning in this morning. Nice to have you along. Hope you have a wonderful day. And looking forward to next Saturday, actually. 11 minutes past 7. This is The Cure.

0: It's Leonard Skinner and a bit of a Sweet Home Alabama at 19 minutes past 7 o'clock a Saturday morning in MacArthur. Well, did you see the test flight that landed at WSI, the Western Sydney International Airport, last Monday? Well, it's only another week, Monday, that the freight flights start. That's right, 24/7 freight flights. Most of them are moving from Sydney International through to WSI, so there'll be flights there all the time. And then, of course, the commuter flights don't start till I think it's October. Jetstar are going to be the launch in Australia, I think, and then followed by Singapore Airlines and then Qantas next year. That's at the moment. But I did read during the week that Qatar Airways and Emirates have been given slots out of there. Now, they haven't said that they're going to be actually flying there, but they've been approved for slots there. So to me, that's an indication that there might be some bigger airlines actually starting to go out there. One of the other things too, which is good, there's a new bus service that's been launched. It's actually already started. I don't know why you'd want to go to the airport right at this moment, but anyway, maybe you're a worker there or something. But they're going to run every half hour from Narellan and Oran Park, and they will get out to WSI. So for those people that, we're used to catching the train, I suppose, to Sydney Airport, the only way to get to WSI at the moment is via car or this new bus service, because I don't think you'd want to catch the train, not from Campbelltown or from MacArthur region out to WSI, because even when the train line's open, you're going to have to travel out to St. Mary's and then catch the train from St. Mary's back to the airport. Not real good. Not real good planning when they could put it straight through to Leppington, as far as I was concerned. But anyway, that's just me. It's 21 minutes past 7 o'clock. It is Saturday morning in MacArthur. Good morning. Up after the break. Come on, from Pat Benatar.
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minutes on. All fired up. About 26 minutes past 7 o'clock. It's Saturday morning in MacArthur. Good morning. If you're wondering what the weather's going to be doing today, well, look outside. Partly cloudy. Slight chance of a shower, though, becoming less likely later this morning. It's only going to get to a top of 19 degrees today, and the Bureau is telling me it's still 9 degrees here at the studios in Campbelltown. So better rug up if you are going in. Maybe you're going shopping or something along those lines. Have fun if you are. Don't like shopping. Anyway, I think most males don't anyway. It's 27 minutes past 7 o'clock. This is Eagle Eye Cherry.

That's The Calling, and wherever you will go, you're on 100.3. The Sounds of MacArthur at 26 minutes to 8 o'clock on this Saturday morning in MacArthur. MacArthur Social Group is looking for new members to join its social group to meet new people and enjoy a range of activities from dining out and to day trips. The senior citizen group of 80 members in their mid-60s to early 80s attend lunches, dinners at local cafes and restaurants, shows, day trips, movie days, walking groups, cards, and a lot more. Membership is open to all, not just MacArthur residents. Monthly meetings are held at the West Leagues Club in MacArthur, and couples and singles are more than welcome. If you'd like to find out more information on that, you can give Stan a call on 0413 358 885. That's 0413 358 885. You are on 100.3, The Sounds of MacArthur, where it's 25 minutes to 8 o'clock.

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is The Cutting Crew. I just died in your arms tonight at 14 minutes to 8 o'clock. It is Saturday morning in MacArthur. Good morning. Camden Toastmasters Club has regular meetings at Carrington Centennial Care. It's the most efficient, enjoyable and affordable way of gaining great communication skills. It meets the second and fourth Mondays of the month at 7:30 p.m. And if you want to visit their website, type in at camdentoastmasters.org.au. They also have a Facebook page. Just search for Camden Toastmasters. Guests are welcome to all of its meetings at no charge. So if you'd like to hone your tones a bit more and gain some great communication skills and learn how to speak properly, unlike me, you can go along there and hopefully learn something that I've never. 13 minutes to 8 o'clock. You're on 100.3, The Sounds of MacArthur. This is Ian Donaghy with you through until 9 o'clock this morning. Don't forget, after 8, we've got 55 minutes or thereabouts of all Aussie. It's all Aussie between 8 and 9.

Snow Patrol. Chasing Cars, you're at 100.3, the sounds of MacArthur. Date for your diary, back to Balgeny, is on Saturday, August the 8th, 11 a.m. through until 3 p.m. and they're located at 100 Elizabeth MacArthur Avenue in Camden South. There's going to be the 73rd Regiment of the Redcoats. That should be interesting. Sheep shearing, dog trials, whip cracking, blacksmith demonstrations, farm animals, vintage vehicles, steam machinery displays, live music and food and market stalls. That's all on Saturday the 8th of August in the Back to Balgeny at Balgeny Farm there. On from 11 a.m. through until 3 p.m. So as I said, it's a date for your diary, the 8th of August. Go along and have a great time. We've got the news coming up in about 4 minutes' time to take us there. Here's some Van Halen.

0: ladder after a 14-6 victory over the Storm. Earlier, the Sharks beat the Knights 20-18. Aussie golfer Lucas Herbert is top of the leaderboard at the British Open. He leads by a shot after hitting a round off 62. Legendary West Indies cricketer Sir Garfield Sobers has died at the age of 89. And Swiss rider Mauro Schmid has sprinted to victory in Tour de France Stage 13. Australian Independent Radio News.
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2: We're in for a partly cloudy day today with a slight chance of a shower becoming less likely this morning. A light winds will be around though. It's going to reach a top of 19 degrees today, partly cloudy tomorrow and 19, and back to work Monday, partly cloudy also and 19 degrees. It's currently 11 degrees here in Campbelltown. It is 9 degrees at Camden and Picton.
3: 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Traffic update.
2: Good news, there is no major issues on any of the roads around MacArthur or the Sydney Road Network, except for at Silverwater Road at Derby Street. We've still got that burst water main there that's affecting one of three northbound lanes. That's all your latest news, sport, weather and traffic together here at 100.3, the Sounds of MacArthur.

Yossi Indy kicking off our Aussie, Aussie 55 minutes thereabouts, till right through until 9 o'clock in Japan. You're on 100.3, the sounds of MacArthur. Good morning and welcome to the third hour of the breakfast program. Ian Donaghy with you through until 9 o'clock this morning. Then Carmelina will be in after the news at 9 to take you through until 1 o'clock this afternoon. Let's get into some more Aussie stuff. Here's Wendy Matthews.

Going back to 1983 for that one. It's Sharon O'Neill and Maxine. Actually interviewed her back in 1983 at the CBS building in North Sydney. Very diminutive. I was actually a bit surprised. But she was a great old rocker at the time. Great young rocker at the time. She's now 73. But good on you, Sharon. Still touring in certain areas too, looking at a list. But anyway, mainly in the Kiwi in New Zealand and over here. But good on you. You're on 100.3, The Sounds of MacArthur. It's 19 minutes past 8 o'clock on this Saturday morning in MacArthur. This is Things of Stone and Wood. It's called Wildflowers.

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1: A little song called Tomorrow. How'd they work you up? 8:30 here at 100.3, the sound of MacArthur. It's the end of the school holidays. Look at all those people jumping up and down. Oh dear, they wouldn't have children on holidays, would they? Yeah, kiddies are back at school next week. And as such, Camden RSL Little Diggers meets every Tuesday and Thursday during the school term between 9:30am and 12:30pm at the Camden RSL Youth Hall, which is located in Cawdor Road at Camden. The cost is $5 per session. It's fun for the kids. For more details, you can give Ron a call on 46551359. That's 46551359. And for the kiddies there, Camden RSL Little Diggers. And it'd be something else for the kids to do, won't it? Especially now that they're going back to school. And then you can stop pulling your hair out now. I know we're actually going to look after some kiddies next week. So it's going to be fun. They wanted to come over to our place, but we said, no, it's school time. I'm like, pop, we come to you. No, you've got to go to school. But anyway, that's life. You've just had 2 weeks off. 29 minutes to 9 o'clock. It's Paul Kelly and the Coloured Girls. Doing all those, you know, those dumb things.

Noise Works and a bit of No Lies. You're on 100.3, The Sounds of MacArthur. 23 minutes to 9 o'clock on this Saturday morning in MacArthur, playing all Aussie up to around about 5 minutes to 9. Don't forget, after 9, Carmelina will be in to take you through until 1 o'clock this afternoon. Nice big good morning too to Chris and Anne, who are off to watch their grandsons play football this morning. Problem is, one's in Helensburg and the other one's at Dapto. As Chris said, thank God they've got two cars. Yeah, good on yous. Have a great day. It's always fun watching the grandkids play play whatever you know sort of sport that they play, or dance, or you know whatever they do. It's good on them. It's that's what grandparents do. They get along and have a good time watching the grandchildren do and think that they are the best, you know, soccer players or rugby league players or dancers, whatever it might be in the world. But they all have a ball. That's the main thing. You're on 100.3, The Sounds of MacArthur.

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Johnny Diesel and the Injectors. A bit of a crying shame. You're on 100.3, the sounds of MacArthur. Hey, listen, if you're down at the Bunnings at Gregory Hills today, well, we want you to support a great cause because the Camden Hospital Auxiliary Volunteers are on there today. That's right. They're on from 9 a.m. through until 4 p.m. You can drop by the community stall, browse the goodies and chat with amazing volunteers. Every single dollar of profit goes directly towards supporting Camden Hospital. So get on down there at Gregory Hills Bunnings today. It doesn't say whether they're actually selling sausages and that, though. It says they're selling gifts and all that sort of stuff. So I don't think you'd buy anybody a sausage sandwich and wrap it up for a gift, would you? So, but anyway, they're having some gifts down there. So get on down to Bunnings at Gregory Hills if you're down there today and support the Camden Hospital Auxiliary.

In Excess and Don't Change. You're on 100.3, the sounds of MacArthur, and that's exactly right. Don't change. Don't change the dial, because Carmelina will be in after the news at 9 o'clock, which is coming up in around about 3 minutes' time. So I've got to get out of here. Make way for Carmelina. I'll be back on Wednesday between 6 o'clock and 9 o'clock. Have a fun weekend, everybody. Bye-bye.

And welcome to my little corner of the world. I'm Kamalina Cordina and you're listening to the sounds of MacArthur. Hope you're going to join me for the next 4 hours for some great easy listening music, news and information out of the MacArthur area in the first hour, and then those requests from our listeners. Now, if you'd like a request on today's show, the phone number is 46252768, or put it through on our Facebook page, Sounds of MacArthur. I'd love to hear from you.

0: And you're listening to The Sounds of MacArthur, and that was The Turtles, She'd Rather Be With Me. Now, Wannabes, it's a new aquatic centre, and that's opening out there at Willowdale, and it's Aqua Bliss. That's at 145 Jamboree Avenue in Denham Court. That's opening today between 10 a.m. and 2 p.m. if you'd like to go over there and have a look at what they're going to have on offer. So it's a big swimming aquatic centre that's opened up there in Willowdale, which is in the MacArthur area. Now, if you'd like a request on today's show, the phone number is 4625 2768, or else put it through on our Facebook page, Sounds of MacArthur. We'd love to hear from you.
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Now, this happens every third Sunday, and it's an unforgettable experience as well. And the next one is this Sunday from 8 a.m. until 1 p.m. in Lithgow Street. 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If you'd like a request on today's show, the phone number is 4625 2768.

0: And you're listening to The Sounds of MacArthur, and that was The Twinkles with Terry. With us on the phone now, we've got Lynn, and Lynn's from the Camden Hospital Auxiliary, and she's going to let us know what they've got happening at the stall there at Bunnings. Hi, Lynn. Thanks for taking the call.
1: Thanks, Lena.
0: And
1: delighted to be here.
0: Thank you. And which Bunnings are you at, Lynn?
1: We're at Gregory Hills, and we're here from 9 a.m. till 4 p.m.
0: Great. And what are some of the items you've got on sale for our listeners?
1: Okay, our volunteers knit, sew and crochet. So we have our crocheted blankets. We have children's clothes up to the age of about 3. We have handmade toys, knitted and sewn. We have some jewellery, some lovely bangles. We have some coat hangers and baby bibs and baby burpers and baby booties and microwave bowl holders. We have a great array of stock here.
0: You have.
1: And we just want the community to support us and come on down to Bunnings Gregory Hills.
0: And, of course, all money raised goes towards Camden Hospital there?
1: Every cent of profit that we make goes to Camden Hospital, where we purchase equipment that they don't get covered by their budget from the Department of Health. So wheelchairs and bed lifters and fall mats. Things like that. The biggest thing we bought last year was a baby warmer. So a little baby newborn comes in and it's like a little humidity crib.
0: Yeah.
1: So we bought that. And our major support is Paws Pet Therapy, where the doggies come in and visit the staff and the patients, which is a really lovely thing. And it's great to see, particularly on the palliative care ward.
0: It is. Those animals going through really lift up the spirit of the people, don't they? The patients, I've seen
1: Absolutely.
0: Them go through. Yeah.
1: Yeah.
0: People automatically
1: Change
0: put their hand
1: world.
0: Out, yeah, to pet the animals, yes. don't they?
1: Yes, yes. We also have a raffle today, so it's valued at about $100 and it's $2 a ticket. So
0: great. So whereabouts are you situated, down near the garden centre or up the other end?
1: No, we're right outside the main doors next to the sausage sizzle. And our good friends Rotary Gregory Hills are here too.
0: Oh, okay. Yeah. So you've got two causes.
1: Barbecue.
0: They can grab a sausage and then go and have a look at the craft store next door.
1: Absolutely.
0: Okay, great. Thanks a lot for talking to us today, Lynn.
1: Hope you raise a lot. Thanks for having me, Lena.
0: Thank you.
1: Thank you. Bye now.
0: Bye. You're listening to The Sounds of MacArthur. If you'd like a request on today's show, the phone number is 4625 2768 or put it through on our Facebook page, Sounds of MacArthur.
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